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Live in the light of certain south cruel bindings. The servants have the power. Dog men and their mean women pulling poor blankets over our sailors. I'm sick of dour faces staring at me from the TV tower. I want roses in my garden bower, dig. Royal babies, rubies must now replace aborted strangers in the mud. These mutants, blood meal for the plant that's plowed.

0: waiting to take us into the severed garden. 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Death makes angels of us all and gives us wings where we had shoulders smooth as ravens' claws. No more money, no more fancy dress. This other kingdom seems by far the best, until its other jaw reveals incest and loose obedience to a vegetable law. I will not go. Prefer a feast of friends to a giant family.
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0: Here's another demonstration of the power of binaural reproduction to recreate the true sounds of a place.
1: Peaceful and quiet.

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You know, the mid-type and I'll listen to that guy.

There was murder, there was rape. Their villages were burning. They were trying to escape. I couldn't meet their glances. I was staring at my shoes. It was acid, it was tragic. It was almost like the blues. It was almost like the blues. I have to die a little between each murderous thought. And when I'm finished thinking, I have to die a lot. There's torture and there's killing. And there's all my bad reviews. The war, the

the rot. My father says I'm chosen. My mother says I'm not. I listen to their story of the gypsies and the Jews. It was good.